put a smile on your face. 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It will soon pass, whatever it is. 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
3: 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I see dead people. Yo, Dre. С участието на Брус Уилис, Доктор Дре.

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By the break of dawn, come tomorrow. Tomorrow I'll be gone, safe tonight.

saw you yesterday. Yeah, it's a hazard to my health. I don't do nothing for myself. You made me turn up late for work again.

Yeah, I hate how much I love you. 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